must be blind. How do you lie to yourself? You don't know yourself.

plea for free will, an irresponsible horror show. It has been suggested that this contradictory...

you wanna go and put stars in their eyes? So why'd you wanna go and put stars in their eyes? Now why'd you wanna go and put stars in their eyes?